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gravel roads, open windows, and the radio up loud. The Fun in the Foothills Cruiser. 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Wherever fun is happening, we'll be there.

0: It's Jelly Roll, Heart of Stone, 99.7 Sun Country. Good morning. It's Candace filling in for Kevin. How you doing? Jelly Roll, of course, got to perform two shows last weekend in Edmonton. Post Malone, however, only got to perform one. Yes, I'm sure, as you know, Saturday night at Commonwealth Stadium, a huge storm kicked up and they had to cancel Post Malone's show, but he did offer to refund everybody, so that's really nice. Stick around this morning. We got music on the way from Stella, Lefty, Tay Bay, and speaking of Posty, he's going to be joined by Morgan Wallen in just minutes.
1: 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The Fun in the Foothills Cruiser is on the road, rambling here, there, and everywhere.

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Afternoon, I'm Ken O'Neill. Sharon Church off this week. A well-deserved vacation. Happy summer, happy August. This is Bye Bye, Joe DiMessina.

Emerson Lake, Emerson Lake. And Palmer. And Palmer. 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

Smith. How do you miss me on the home stretch? I'm Candace Johnson. I missed Cameron Wickholm Sunday night at Big Valley Jamboree. Well, he was canceled. Details coming up.